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Mr. Petty, that free falling. We all do it. Yep, that dream, you know, where you're falling. And you hopefully don't hit the earth because, of course, rumor is, you know, fallacy that if you hit the ground while you're dreaming and falling, you actually die in life. That's an old wives' tale. It doesn't really happen. Lester, how about we check out the pretty woman? Oh, yeah, the guitar work, the masterpiece of the incredible late great Eddie Van Halen. As well as Michael Anthony, David Lee Roth, and, oh, Alex on the drums.

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back when he was John Cougar before the Mellencamp. I often wonder if a record label told him he had to use the name John Cougar. First it was Johnny Cougar, then it was John Cougar, and then it was John Cougar Mellencamp, and it was John Mellencamp.

0: If you have Google Home, Decatur's best rock is a voice command away. Just say, "Hey Google, play 106.7 The Fox."
1: And the sign says, long-haired freaky people need not